0: 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Mostly sunny and 16 degrees, a fraction warmer tomorrow. 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
4: Hello, I'm Eleanor Quirk. Political pressures mounting on the government to strengthen laws around Australia's social media ban. It comes after the release of data from the Age Safety Commissioner showing more than 40% of children aged 10 to 15 are still holding social media accounts 3 months after the ban came in. The Reserve Bank's expected to hold interest rates steady this month after inflation eased 3.8%. The RBA's already hiked rates 3 times this year, with experts warning another rise could push struggling households over the edge. US authorities investigating the disappearance of Nancy Guthrie have released 2 ransom notes in the hope the public can identify the writer. One of the letters demands $4 million in crypto, while a second claims the 84-year-old's already dead. And the French winery at the centre of a bitter feud between Brad Pitt and Angelina Jolie in their divorce battle is under threat by Europe's fierce wildfires. Flames bearing down on Chateau Miraval, with fire already wiping out surrounding properties in the French region of Provence.
3: Nova Sport.
4: The Dockers have continued their winning form in the West, overpowering the Bulldogs by 37 points. Fremantle kicking 7-1 in the second half. Defender Luke Jackson says they played on their strengths and stamina.
5: We've got that in our bag, like that's the strength of our game. We've done the work in the pre-season. Adam Beard coming in and setting up a good program. Feel like we can run out games really well. So, yeah, we feel like we're the fittest in the comp.
4: And you're up to date on the latest from the newsroom.
6: First of the month, 1st of August, which means the last official month of winter, and I'm so pumped about it. Hey, let's get in some 9 minutes of the noughties. We're going to get super nostalgic and a whole stack of fresh hits like G Flip, Bed on Fire, straight off that off-camera.

0: was just thinking about when Nova sent Evie, a Nova listener, to Vegas to see Bruno Mars in concert. And now you could be winning this.
1: My name is Noah Khan.
2: Noah Khan.
1: Oh, thanks.
2: You and a mate, San Francisco.
0: On 13-24-10, Emma, you've spent your Saturday morning at gymnastics.
3: I have.
0: As in for yourself?
3: No, for the 1- and 3-year-old.
0: Oh, I was like, this is kind of cool, an adult gymnast class. I think I want to
3: well,
0: do this.
3: I sort of get a workout chasing them. But oh. No, I'm not.
0: So you're not doing the horse? Is that what it is?
3: The flips. No.
0: None of that?
3: No.
0: Well, you might have to find somebody else to take the kids to gym class because I've got you in the running to go to San Fran for Noah Khan.
3: Oh, that's amazing. Thank you so much.
0: So welcome. Catherine, this is your first entry into the draw?
4: Yes.
0: Oh, my gosh. Welcome.
4: Thank you.
0: The draw's a better place, all for having you in it.
4: Thank you.
0: Are you a big Noah Khan fan?
4: I am. I'd have to give credit to my boyfriend who put me on him, and my life has never been the same since.
0: Ooh, now here's the question. Is Noah Khan a hall pass?
4: Look, I'd say maybe not in my life right now, but he is a potential hall pass for someone else, I'm sure.
0: Oh, okay. All right. That's very good of you, Catherine, because I was like, imagine if your partner got you onto him and now you're like, yes.
4: Like, sorry, I've got to leave you now.
0: Yeah, now that I'm in San Fran, I'm going to go backstage and shoot my shot.
4: Yeah, exactly.
0: All weekend long, we're making it so easy for you to get in the running. Just jump onto that Nova Player or novafm.com.au and register. 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
5: 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There's a broken down truck on Eastlink heading south at the Ringwood Bypass with one lane closed. Grass mowing works near the Hume Freeway heading outbound between Cooper Street and O'Hearns Road. The Ring Road Alternabound exit at Plenty Road, Bundoora is closed until early Monday for works. Jump onto Grimshaw Street instead. 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Mostly sunny today with a top of 16 degrees, a fraction warmer tomorrow with a top of 17. 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
7: Does it really matter if Jayden washes his bin trucks every week? 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

0: Fresh hit, Alex Warren, Passenger on Nova 100, the home of Jace, Lauren and Clint. They've been broadcasting live at Mount Buller for Snova, where DJ Clint Stanislay took over the decks for a 4 p.m. rooftop party.
1: Albert House, good evening, welcome to Snova. It is a pleasure to have you here at Mount Buller. This is my international debut as a DJ. I've got my hype girls up the front. Jace, Lauren, are we ready to run?
0: All of the action from the snow.

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21: 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There's a crash being cleared in Lilydale on the Barunda Highway at Manigans Road. Grass mowing works near the Hume Freeway outbound between O'Hearns Road and Craigieburn Road. The right-hand lane is closed. The Ring Road L turnabout exit to Plenty Road, Bundoora is closed until early Monday for works. 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Mostly sunny at 16 degrees, a fraction warmer tomorrow. 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
25: Hello, I'm Eleanor Quirk. A new report found Australia's social media ban for kids is failing. The study revealing more than 8 in 10 Aussie teens are still using their online accounts 3 months after the ban came in. A class action's been launched against the Commonwealth and aircraft giant Airbus over the deaths of 4 ADF personnel. It's now been 3 years since the Army Taipan chopper fatally crashed off the Whitsundays during nighttime training. Lawyers representing the families of the victims claiming systemic failings led to their deaths. Police investigating the disappearance of Nancy Guthrie have released 2 ransom notes 6 months after her suspected kidnapping. The FBI hoping to uncover a break in the case by making the emails public. One note claims the 84-year-old is already dead. And the daughter of Kanye and Kim Kardashian has cancelled her first music tour just days before it was due to begin. 13-year-old Northwest announcing the tour won't go ahead without providing fans any explanation.
24: Nova Sport.
25: St Kilda and Sydney kicking off footy action today. Then it's Hawthorn and North Melbourne in Tasmania. Port Adelaide's hosting the Giants. And tonight it's Carlton and Brisbane at Marvel Stadium. Blues coach Josh Fraser expecting a tough match.
26: You look at with Brisbane and you go, you're going to have to take some things away from them, but you also need to lean into what you do really well. And we're still evolving our game style. I'd say at the moment it's still a bit clunky, but there's some evidence and a framework there of the way we want to play.
25: And you're up to date on the latest from the newsroom.
27: Yeah!
28: Crazy 24 hours. Ariana Grande dropped a brand new album, Petal. We've got the full replay at 5 p.m. this arvo right here on Nova with Bridget Husway. We've also got the Ariana Grande All-Star Station if you want to listen to that on the Nova Player. Can you tell we're Ari obsessed?

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4: Yeah, we're in the car, yeah.
0: Where are you guys going?
5: We're going to a winery for my birthday yesterday.
0: Stop it with your bad self. Happy birthday.
5: Thank you. We're going to go have some wood fire pieces and some nice
0: wine. Oh, my gosh. Enjoy. Have the best day out.
5: Thank you.
0: Are you driving?
4: Yeah.
0: Shame.
5: I know.
4: Yeah.
0: That's all right. Tegan will drink on behalf of all three of us.
5: Correct.
0: Drink responsibly, have the best weekend, and good luck for the draw to see Noah Kahn in San Francisco. How are you, Jess?
6: I'm good. Happy I got through.
0: I know. Let's get you in the running for a cheeky trip to San Fran.
6: Amazing.
0: What's your favourite Noah Kahn song? Hello?
6: Hello?
0: Oh, sorry. My gosh.
6: Pulling over.
0: I said, what's your favourite Noah Kahn song?
6: Sorry, give me 1 second.
0: I'm not asking you a third time.
6: Hello.
0: What are you doing, Jess?
6: I quickly pulled over.
0: I've asked you the same question twice and you've ignored me both times. My ego is hit. Hey, register all weekend long, Nova Player or novafm.com.au, and let's play some American Girls from Harry Styles, because that's what you're going to be, right, when you win the trip to San Fran? Thought so. Nova.
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7: 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There's a crash in Clyde on Berry Cranbourne Road at Clyde Five Ways Road. Traffic delays in both directions. A broken down truck on Eastlink heading south prior to the Ringwood Bypass with one lane closed. A crash in Lilydale, Barunda Highway at Manigans Road. And grass mowing works near the Hume Freeway between O'Hearns Road and Craigieburn Road. The right-hand lane closed in both directions. 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Mostly sunny at 16 degrees, a fraction warmer tomorrow. 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

0: was on my soul. 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And this week, they caught up with police prosecutor who told us how bad some of the Melbourne drivers are.
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9: 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There's a breakdown on the Westgate Freeway heading outbound at Todd Road with the left-hand lane closed. A crash in Clyde on Berry Cranbourne Road at Clyde Five Ways Road with traffic delays in both directions. A broken down truck on East Link heading south prior to the Ringwood Bypass with the left-hand lane closed. Now we've got the Princess Freeway slowing citybound at Corduroy Creek Road due to works. 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Hurry, ends Monday only at Freedom. Mostly sunny at 16 degrees, a fraction warmer tomorrow. 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We've got 14 degrees now on Melbourne's Nova 100.
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23: Hello, I'm Eleanor Quirk. Servos are set for a busy weekend as motorists rush to fill up before the discount to the fuel excise comes to an end. From tomorrow, prices at the pump set to go up by around 17 cents a litre. The federal government's refusing to extend the discount. Mortgage holders are hoping for some good news this month, with all four major banks tipping the Reserve Bank will leave rates on hold. After three rate rises already this year, a pause is predicted as inflation cools to 3.8%. The FBI is hoping the public can help them unlock vital clues into what's happened to Nancy Guthrie. They've released two ransom notes in a bid to find the 84-year-old, one of the notes claiming the mother of TV host Savannah is already dead. And Madonna has returned to acting for the first time in more than 20 years, the pop superstar making a cameo in the next season of Apple TV's series The Studio.
22: Nova Sport.
23: Round 21 continues this afternoon when the Saints meet Sydney at Marvel. Saints coach Ross Lyon says their finals hopes hang in the balance.
24: But they're in pretty good form, obviously. They'd lost a couple, but they played like the high end of the ladder. So, yeah, from our end, everything's a must-win game from here, and I think most clubs are in that position. So it's a big challenge.
23: Hawthorn meeting North Melbourne in Launceston, Port Adelaide hosting the Giants, and tonight it's Carlton and Brisbane. And you're up to date on the latest from the newsroom.
22: Across Melbourne, this is Mel Tresina.
25: Hello, my friend. 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Let's play some Pitbull. Hotel room service. I don't know. Whenever I'm having a moment in life, Pitbull gets me through it. Taylor Swift on the way and some G Flip. Oh, off campus, if you haven't watched it.

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1: Hey, Tanya.
5: Hello. How are you?
1: Good. So did you watch the Noah Kahan doco on Netflix?
5: I did.
1: Thoughts?
5: It made me love him even more. He just seems really real.
1: And he's gone through a life, right?
5: He's gone through a lot. So it just makes you, pulls on your heartstrings a little bit.
1: Makes you understand his music a bit more?
5: Absolutely. Totally.
1: That's a good shout. You know, it's winter. Everyone's on the couch watching Netflix. They should pop that on.
5: They should absolutely. Actually, I'm going to watch it again.
1: Oh, it's that good that you do a rerun.
5: I love it. Yeah.
1: Oh, that's so good. Well, fingers crossed you'll be going to see him live and in San Francisco.
5: Absolutely. How fun would that be?
1: That would be amazing. Well, you've got homework this weekend. One is to register on the Nova Player or novafm.com.au to see Noah Kahan in San Francisco, and the other is to watch his Netflix doco.
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0: Sam as Jean. I seriously can't get enough of it. Sam Fender, Olivia Dean, Rein Me In on Nova 100, the home of Jace, Lauren and Clint. Now, after every weekend, they want to know what your first was. Like this call that came through on Monday.
1: I got married.
2: Abby, congratulations. Abby. Did it all go well?
1: Just like the registry one.
2: Oh, great.
3: And did you do something after the registry? Did you go for lunch or dinner? Or?
1: Yeah, went for lunch and then went to the pokies.
2: Oh.
0: I love that. Think of what your first could be and then join Jace, Lauren and Clint on Monday morning to share it. They've also got your tickets to go to Spilt Milk. Headlining, Lewis Capaldi and Ray. So, yeah, you'll want to go there. That's Monday morning when the guys are back from six.
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26: 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Now, the two left outbound lanes of the Nepean Highway are blocked before Warragul Road in Mentone due to an eight-car collision. Two lanes are open. Emergency services are on site. And the service lane also blocked there as well. So the crash to Clyde, Berwick, Cranbourne Road at the Clyde Five Ways, traffic busy in both directions. And a crash in Diggers Rest. Bulla Diggers Rest Road is closed in both directions. Between the Calder Freeway and Duncan's Lane, diversions are in place. 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Sunny today, heading for top of 16 degrees, and right now it is 15 degrees. 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
1: 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Harry Styles, BTS and Ed Sheeran.
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1: 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And Ray.
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0: Melbourne's Nova 100, the home of Fitzy, Whipper and Kate for the drive home, and Jace, Lauren and Clint for brekkie. Hey, Monday morning, they're sorting you out with tickets to go to Spilt Milk. Do you know who's headlining? Ray and Lewis Capaldi. I know. Chances to win Monday morning when they're back from six, but next, it's my mate Jermaine. And he's playing one of my favourite songs on the playlist. Bruno Mars, On My Soul. If you are cruising around, this song is going to keep you company and get you in the best mood for a Saturday arvo. It's Play and Start.
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15: You hit a huge ball that went all the way over the back. 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
25: 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Still delays following the earlier eight-car crash in Mentone on Nepean Highway outbound before Warragul Road in the left lanes. Be mindful through the area. Crash remains in Diggers Rest. Buller Diggers Rest Road is closed in both directions. Between the Calder Freeway and Duncan's Lane, diversions are in place. Use Vineyard Road through Sunbury and works on the Ring Road Altona bound at the exit to Plenty Road. It's closed there until early on Monday. Use Grimshaw Street. 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Heading for top at 16 degrees. 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
27: I just had to have a second look at my calendar because what do you mean we are already into August? Where did 2026 go? Let's get on more non-stop hits to keep up this Saturday afternoon vibes. I'm loving this brand new song from Cat's Eye. It's called Animal. It might be your favorite song of 2026. And Fresh Bruno, we love On My Soul. It's all happening after

0: Tunes from 2026 for your Saturday afternoon here on Nova. It's called Talk to You. It's from another, a Dutch house band. It makes winter feel like summer here on Nova.
1: My name is Noah Kahn.
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0: You're on air with Jermaine, and this is your last winning weekend for your chance to head to one of the most iconic holiday destinations in the United States. Let's take you to the Golden Gate Bridge. 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I'm talking about Noah Kahn. 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When I play G Flip's brand new freshie, Bet on Fire, it's your chance to win, okay? 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

0: 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Alex Warren, non-stop hits here on Nova. You're on air with Jermaine and your favourite drive-home show, Fitzy, Whipper and Kate. They're back Monday from 4 p.m. Your favourite game, Brandman, is back. And get this, you've got a chance to win $500 every day thanks to Woolies. Fitzy, Whipper and Kate, back Monday from 4. Yeah.
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13: 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We've got reports of a crash in Fitzroy along Brunswick Street at Bell Street. Traffic busy on the approach. Heavy traffic in both directions in Collingwood along Johnson Street between Smith Street and Wellington Street. And delays on the Westgate Freeway approaching the city near Ingalls Street. Also busy along CityLink inbound approaching the Balti Bridge. Challenge. 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Sunny today, heading for a top of 16 degrees. 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Right now at 16 degrees on Melbourne's Nova 100.
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14: Sam Fender and Olivia Dean, we love Rein Me In, ready to go in the next 5 minutes. And very soon, I'm going to give you details on how we could jet you off to the United States, one of the most iconic destinations to see one of the biggest stars of 2026, okay? Tell you more about that very soon. Let's kick it off with Scudder in the Mix, giving you a taste of Nova Nation later tonight at 6.
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0: Stella Lefty for your Saturday afternoon. The song is called Boston here on Nova, co-written by Noah Kahan, which is quite fitting because of this.
1: My name is Noah Kahan.
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0: 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I'm
1: how good is this freshie from Amy Shark? It's cold. It's kind of hot. Non-stop hits here on Nova. You're on air with Jermaine. Amy Shark was playing backyard cricket with the guys, Fitzy Whipper and Kate, just a few days ago. 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
15: 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Delays on the Westgate Freeway approaching the city near Ingalls Street and busy along CityLink inbound approaching the Balti Bridge. Just a reminder, roadworks continue until early Monday morning on Ring Road, Altona bound. The exit to Plenty Road is closed. 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Right now, it's 16 degrees on Melbourne's Nova 100.
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18: All right, let's keep pumping the tunes. Let's get these Saturday afternoon vibes at its peak and get on all the fresh hits and throwbacks. Have you heard this freshie from Sonny Federa and Livianca? It's called Let Me Be In Your Arms. The club banger of 2026. I've got it lined up already to go in the next 10 minutes. 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

0: Stadium tonight from 7:40 p.m. So expect extra traffic through the Docklands and CBD before and after the game. Still busy on the Westgate Freeway approaching the city near Ingalls Street. Also, barrier repair works are taking place on Ring Road Altona bound on the Prince's Freeway ramp. The left-hand turning lane is closed. 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Clear skies tonight, down to 8 degrees. 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Right now it's 14 degrees on Melbourne's Nova 100.
1: Are you ready? Ariana Grande is back. This is Ariana Grande. And on Nova, we're celebrating the only way we know how. New music. On Nova, a full album playback of her brand new album, Petal. 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
2: Yes, hello. What's going on? Bridget Hussway with you on Nova and with the brand spanking new record from Ari. Album number 8 has arrived. We are celebrating Petal from start to finish. Now, she's called this one a little feral. She's written it from a place that she's been maybe a little too shy or polite to tap into before. This is Ari's unfiltered rage era, and I am so here for it. So let's get right in. Now, this album has thrown me. That's the only way I can describe it to you. This opening song, straight add to my playlist. I can't wait to hear what you think of it. It's called Kiss Me from Ariana Grande. This is the Petal album listening party right here on Nova.

0: Listening party on Nova. Bridget Huswaite here with you, celebrating Ariana Grande's 8th studio record. And yeah, she's bringing back the interlude. Rolling Stone actually said this was like Ariana's version of Stevie Nicks' Silver Springs. You can hear it in the lyrics, right? My pain is music to you. You don't deserve me. But she is just warming up. Don't you go anywhere. Ari is really about to step into brooding pop diva. She's getting real dark and bold. So don't go anywhere. You're on Nova.
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3: 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Reports of a crash on Cemetery Road West in Carlton North just before Royal Parade. Traffic is slow in all directions. Traffic heavy on the Monash Freeway in Glen Iris. Also busy on the Westgate Freeway approaching the city near Montague Street. 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Clear skies tonight, down to 8 degrees. 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Hurry, ends Monday only at Freedom. Tomorrow sunny and 17. Right now it's 14 degrees on Melbourne's Nova 100.
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7: Yes, it is. Welcome along to the best night of the week. Hey, you and I'm Dave, and I've got some awesome tunes non-stop in the mix. On the way for you soon, I've got one of my fave songs to play of the year so far from Calvin Harris. A little bit of Tame Impala, and we start with the biggest artist on the planet, remixed. Here's Tay Tay. I knew it. I knew you.

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2: Thank you to the Kungs once again. Absolutely awesome set. Guaranteed. Bob on every single week. Right now, they got me, Dave, back on the radio. Coming up, I got some Maroon 5 to play, and we start with another and talk to you.

0: I love this little mashup. That is Lewis Capaldi with solo music. I think we're going to call it Surviving Fade because it's a good title, isn't it? Listen, it's Saturday night, the best night of the week. You got me, Dave, on. Hopefully finding a world, whatever you're up to. Night in, night out. We appreciate you having us on. Stay with me. I've got another 30 minutes non-stop in the mix coming your way. A great bit of old school from Vanessa Amorosi coming up. Remember that? And let's do Harry Styles, American Girls, remixed next on Nova. It goes
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1: 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Woo!

0: one of my fave ever songs. Unfortunately, not Billie Eilish, but the one in the background. A Deadmau5, I remember. Absolute tune. With Billie Eilish over the top, but it sounds so good, doesn't it? Nova Nation, non-stop in the mix, soundtrack and whatever you're up to. With the best night of the week, Tay-Tay before that from Toy Story 5. This is Stay With Me. We're back in the mix in a second. Old School from Moni Love on the way and Tame Impala next.
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0: Yeah, it is on the best night of the week. How you doing? I'm Dave. Thank you so much for listening. This is what we do then. Every Saturday night, we get the biggest tunes around, get them on the decks, and we get in the mix. On the way, as promised, Old School from Moni Love. Ariana Grande's got a new remix knocking around, and we're back on the decks with Tame Impala's Dracula.
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0: The old school mashups can hear in there. Great little song, isn't it? Dre, Fiddy, Alex Galdino. Awesome. Listen, you got me, Dave, on. It's Nova Nation in the mix. Hopefully getting you up for whatever you're doing with your Saturday night. We're into the final mix of the show next. Sad times. Got some awesome old school from Armin van Helden. Remember My My My? Great song. Probably my fave song of the year so far. We're just over halfway through. Calvin Harris, Satisfied, next on Nova.
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8: In an ideal world, Marcus would have benched 100 kgs without raising a sweat, then boasted about it on his socials. 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
0: 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No,
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0: yeah,
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0: a text
1: good.
0: Message. But it comes out unhinged because it's Siri?
1: Because it's from you?
0: Oh, well, yeah.
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0: Melbourne traffic.
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16: 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There's a crash being cleared, Hawthorne East on Toorak Road eastbound after the Bonash Freeway, or citybound lanes of the Eastern Freeway are closed between Tram and Bulleen Roads until 7:30 this morning for upgrade works. Use Doncaster Road instead, and works on Bulleen Road, Bulleen, closed between Bridge Street and Manningham Roads until early tomorrow morning, use Thompson's Road. 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Mostly sunny at 17 degrees, a few showers and 15 tomorrow. 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
4: crying over sports I don't understand. My name is Molly Rose. I'm serving up your fresh hits and throwbacks this morning on Nova. I've got Bruno Mars coming your way, but first it's Alex Warren with Fever Dream on Nova. Yes.

0: It's on my soul. A fresh here for you Sunday morning on Nova. Apparently he's selling audio-only tickets to his shows now, which I'm kind of into. The view looks okay from what I've seen on TikTok too. Hey, if you want to see Noah Kahan live in concert, I'll let you know how you can win in the next 15 minutes right here on Nova.
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0: 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I knew you from the smash hit Toy Story 5 is going to play in under 5 minutes right here on Nova.
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13: 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Significant delays expected. 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

0: Gaudier and Kimball in Melbourne's Nova 100, the home of Jace, Lauren and Clint. Has anyone actually heard from the guys? Did they make it out of Mount Buller alive? Seems like they had the best few days ever. But it's not all fun and games. Earlier in the week, the guys caught up with the police at prosecutor to chat about how bad Melbourne drivers really are.
1: COVID, we had a lot of online streaming in. So we saw people zooming in, driving their vehicles.
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1: So some of them would be on, like, drive whilst disqualified, and there they are driving.
2: Doing their court.
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0: Melbourne, we're better than this. 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
1: 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Or city-bound lanes of the Eastern Freeway are closed between tram and Bulli roads until 7.30 this morning for upgrade works. 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Works on Bulli Road, Bulli, closed between Bridge Street and Manningham Roads until early tomorrow. Use Thompson Road and the Ring Road, our turnabout exit at Plenty Road. Bundura is closed until early tomorrow morning for works. 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Mostly sunny and 17 degrees. 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
5: Good morning, I'm Eleanor Quirk. Drivers are being urged not to panic buy ahead of a predicted spike in fuel prices this week. The temporary fuel excise discount comes to an end at midnight, adding an extra 17 cents a litre at the pump. But that could take up to 2 weeks to filter through to the bowser. Fears a deadly strain of bird flu could take hold on Australian soil are growing after a mass mortality event. Chopper surveillance has discovered more than 80 sick or dead birds off South Australia, with testing now underway for the H5 strain of the virus. Celebrity adventurer Bear Grylls has paid tribute to a fellow Netflix star who's died in an avalanche. Nirmal Purja, known as Nim, who starred in his own popular documentary, has been confirmed as one of 10 tourists killed while climbing in Pakistan. And K-pop superstars BTS are boycotting the Grammys after a new category for Asian pop was announced for the awards. The Korean boy band say the category's divisive and don't want to be judged on region or language.
4: Nova Sport.
5: Footy results in the Swans defeated St Kilda 107-88. Hawthorn 16-point winners over North. The Giants beat Port Adelaide 75-63. And Carlton kept their finals hopes alive with a 76-point win over Brisbane. Lions coach Chris Fagan conceding they were beaten by the stronger side.
6: When you play Carlton, you've got to be good at stoppage and you've got to be good at contested ball. And we're not good at either of those things tonight. They played incredibly well.
5: And you're up to date on the latest from the newsroom.
7: Nova. Are you also struggling with the fact that it's August? Yeah. Where has 2026 gone? My name is Molly Rose. I'm serving up your fresh hits and throwbacks this morning. Let's kick this hour off with Olivia Rodrigo on Nova.

0: the lovely Ricky Lee.
1: Can't touch it.
0: On Nova. Now, talk to me, Jess. What is it about Noah Kahan? What do you love about him?
2: Oh, just all of it. I've loved him for the longest time, and I've bought two tickets back-to-back shows when he's coming to Sydney.
0: What's better than Sydney? Can we get you over to San Francisco to see him live? I'll let you know how you can win this epic trip in the next 15 minutes on Nova.
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3: 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Now, Jesse, you love The Great Divide. That's your favourite song, right?
4: Oh, I absolutely love the song. 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
3: 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After the break, I want to play you Ariana Grande, of course. Her album Petal was released on Friday tonight at 5. Bridget Hasselwaite is going to be taking you track by track all the way through the brand new album. It's the only way to hear it. 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

0: Hey, morning. My name is Molly Rose. 7 Up Your Fresh Hits and Throwbacks this morning. Up next, Jace, Lauren and Clint are in for your weekend brekkie. I've heard that Jace is at war with another parent and he's stumped to what can only be described as a new low. So make sure you stay tuned. The guys are live from 8 right here on Nova.
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21: 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Use Thompson Road and the Ring Road, our turnabout exit at Plenty Road, Bundoora, is closed until early tomorrow for works. 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Hurry ends Monday, only at Freedom. Mostly sunny and 17 degrees, a few showers tomorrow. 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Oh, what a feeling, Toyota. We've got 8 degrees now on Melbourne's Stone for 100.
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23: This is Nova.
24: Good morning, I'm Eleanor Quirk. The government's resisting calls to extend the fuel excise cut as it draws to an end. From midnight, the 16 cent a litre discount will no longer apply, with fuel prices tipped to gradually increase in coming weeks. Motorists are being urged not to panic buy. Meanwhile, it's feared fuel prices could also be driven up as the Middle East conflict again ramps up. US officials issuing a warning to American citizens to get out of the region ahead of planned strikes on Iran. A cluster of dead and sick birds have been discovered in South Australia in what's feared to be the first mass mortality from bird flu. Until now, the virus, which could wipe out native populations and livestock, has been kept to isolated cases. The Packers have reunited for billionaire heiress Francesca Packer's wedding in Spain. James Packer and sister Gretel putting their long-running feud to the side to attend the Mallorca ceremony. His ex-wife Erica also among the guests.
23: Nova.
24: The Blues are still in the finals race after defeating Brisbane by 76 points. The Giants over Port by 12 points. Hawthorn beat North Melbourne 99-83 and the Swans over the Saints 107-88. The win coming at a cost, with Sydney's Will Edwards stretchered off with a dislocated ankle just days after signing a three-year contract extension. Coach Dean Cox says it's a tough blow.
25: To get a chance at AFL with some of the injuries that he's already had, to dislocate his ankle and require to go to hospital and have surgery, and devastating for him.
24: And you're up to date on the latest from the newsroom.
22: Turn it up. This is Jace, Lauren and Clint.
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27: Good morning, everyone, and happy Sunday.
0: Morning.
28: Hey, guys.
0: Hello, team.
28: Good to see you all.
0: Sunday morning.
27: Where do we sit on PDA?
0: On what?
27: PDA.
0: I thought you said PDFs.
27: No.
28: As in the computer things. I love them. They're very handy.
0: I mean, I'm more of an Excel girl myself.
28: I have had
0: as in public displays of affection.
28: Yeah.
0: Oh, look, I don't mind it when you're really in love, especially young love, but you don't want to go too far.
28: Yeah, right. I've had more PDFs this year than PDAs. Put it that way.
27: Someone very famous was trying to do the old PDA and was shut down in spectacular fashion. We're going to go there.
0: It's cringe when you see that happen.
27: All right, let's get into it. Right across Australia, it is Weekend Breakfast. You are on the air with Jace, Lauren and Clint. This is Taylor Swift now on Nova.

0: It is Jace, Lauren and Clint. This is Weekend Breakfast on Nova.
1: 13 24 10 is our number. Have you been broken up with in a public place?
2: Publicly dumped.
1: Julie, good morning. Welcome to the show.
0: Hey, Jules.
3: Good morning.
1: Are you using our show to break up with someone or has this already happened?
3: No, it's already happened.
1: Take us to it. Where were you?
2: What happened?
3: Okay. My boyfriend, I just had my 21st birthday. We've been going out for a few years. I was so excited. He asked me out for dinner. I thought, this is it. We're going to get engaged.
1: Oh no.
4: That's a big expectation.
3: Yes, it is. But I thought we were so in love, to be honest. Mm. He was the one. He was the one for me.
4: He wasn't. How old were you? 21.
3: 21.
1: Right. And what happened? He called it off for dinner.
4: Young love.
3: So we got to the restaurant, we'd ordered our meal, we sat down, we started eating, and he goes, okay, how do you think we're going? In my mind, I'm going, it's happening, it's happening, it's happening. And he said, I don't think it's going so well.
2: Oh.
3: And I think we should break up.
2: Oh,
3: in the middle of my meal.
4: It had entrees
2: arrived. It wasn't on your 21st birthday, was it?
3: It was a week after.
2: We
3: had the big celebrations. His parents came to the party. Uh-huh. His family came to the party. I thought, we've got all these presents ready to go.
4: And Jules, sorry, can you take us to the actual meal itself? Where were we? Were we at entree or mains or dessert?
3: We're at the main.
1: What were we in the middle of? What were we eating?
3: I was eating spaghetti.
1: Yeah, right.
4: She won't forget
3: spaghetti marinara.
2: Julie, how old are you now? Can I ask, Julie?
4: Unforgettable, Jules.
2: Julie, how old are you now?
3: I'm in my 50s.
2: Right. And it stings, doesn't it?
1: Oh, you can laugh about it.
3: It still stings. Oh, okay. I did not get over that. And you know what?
2: We hate him. What's his name?
4: Just give us a Christian name.
3: His name's Stuart.
2: Up yours, Stuart.
1: Whoa, you don't know. Sorry. Oh. I'm going to defend Stuart here. No offence, Julie, but Julie might have been high maintenance. You don't know.
4: How dare you call?
1: No, I'm just...
2: Yeah. Go, Julie. Jason, let Julie... Go, Jules, give it to him.
3: This man was my life. I gave him everything.
1: See, told you.
2: Oh, Julie, I'm so sorry. I mean, it's been 30 years.
1: Let it go, Julie.
2: It still hurts.
4: Jason, stop being rude to Julie.
2: Did you meet anyone after Stuart?
3: Yes.
2: Good. And is he a good man?
3: He was not a good man.
1: Oh, no.
2: Oh, Julie, what did he do?
4: Have a point.
1: I think we've found the common denominator.
2: It's not Julie's fault. Do you know what?
3: I'm a good woman.
1: Yes, you are, Julie.
2: And did you meet anyone after him?
3: I did.
2: Yes, and was he a good man?
3: No, he disappeared when I was 8 months pregnant.
1: Oh no, Jules!
3: And I know it's sad.
2: And what about now, Jules?
3: Now I'm happily married with two children.
2: And is he a good man?
3: Well, no.
1: Oh, Jesus Christ.
2: Jules.
1: Jules.
2: Oh, Jules, no, I'm so sorry,
4: are you okay,
2: darling?
1: Oh, now I feel bad.
4: Can you please?
3: I'm glad you feel bad, Jason.
1: No,
2: you're unlucky in love.
1: That's what
2: Julie.
1: It is. You know what, Julie? They're not good enough for you.
3: You know what, though? I have a dog.
2: Oh, and is he a good dog? Yeah.
4: Do we like
3: him?
4: He
3: absolutely idolises me.
2: What's the dog's name? Yeah.
4: Stuart.
3: His name's Oakley.
2: Oakley?
3: Yes.
2: And what sort of dog is Oakley? Let's look at the positives, guys. Tell us about Oakley.
3: He's a Westie poo.
2: What?
3: A Westie poo.
2: What's a Westie poo?
3: It's a cross between a Western
2: Terrier.
3: Islander. Terrier.
1: And a poo.
3: And a poodle.
2: Oh,
4: a
2: great.
4: Poodle. A West
2: poodle.
4: Poo.
2: And yeah. Westie poo.
4: Westie poo.
2: And he's the big man in
1: Oakley.
2: Your life.
1: Yeah,
3: he
1: looks after
3: life.
1: Yeah.
4: Hey,
3: Julie. Does not leave my side.
1: I mean,
2: Jules, you've been unlucky in love. I'm glad you found the dog. Dogs are good for the soul.
4: She's almost got enough for a basketball team.
1: I'm glad you found the dog.
2: Yeah, dogs are... I will die on this hill. Dogs are better than
4: humans. Yes.
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6: 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Use High Street Road instead, and works on Bullion Road, Bullion closed between Bridge Street and Manningham Roads until early tomorrow. 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Mostly sunny and 17 degrees, a few showers on the way tomorrow. 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We've got 9 degrees now on Melbourne Snow for 100.
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0: This is Weekend Breakfast on Nova. Welcome to your Sunday. You've got Jace, Lauren and Clint.
1: You'll first start talking.
2: Jace, Lauren and Clint. Probe the Popo.
3: Tell me what you know.
0: Guys, favourite time of the week. We love this. Probe the Popo. This is where we get different areas from the police in.
3: I would argue the police officer we have today has one of the hardest jobs.
0: Yeah. Sort of everything's on them. No pressure. Senior Sergeant Alana Ridgway is joining us. She is a police prosecutor. Good morning.
4: Good morning. Thanks for having me.
3: Now, thanks for coming in.
0: Let's dumb it down. Explain to people, what does a police prosecutor do?
4: Yeah, this is a question I get asked a lot because a lot of people don't really understand. So essentially, the police go out on the front line. They do their amazing work. They compile a brief of evidence. They send it to our office, we go over to court and we prosecute it. So we work at the other end of the bar table from the defence lawyers and we put the police case forward.
3: I mean, that's a tough, tough job because while the police are out trying to do the right thing, then you've got these defence lawyers who are basically critical of every single thing that you're doing and trying to find holes in what you're doing and agitating you. You must have to be so mentally strong to deal with that.
4: Yeah, 100%. It can be really difficult and it's a lot of concentration in court. Like, you can't switch off for 1 second.
3: No.
4: So it's very exhausting.
3: They're always trying to catch you out, right?
4: 100%. Yep, always.
0: So you don't have to be a lawyer yourself?
4: No, you don't. I'm doing my law degree. We do have a lot of police prosecutors that do have their law degree, but we also have lawyers in our department as well.
5: I mean, it can be very theatrical in there. As a former court reporter myself, we'll get to that in a second, but do you ever bang the bench and you're out of order?
4: I think about it.
5: Don't you
4: worry. But it's not something that you can afford to do, unfortunately.
5: So, and you're prosecuting a whole gamut of crimes.
4: So we do the Magistrates Court and the Children's Court.
5: Right.
4: And within those courts, we have lots of therapeutic jurisdictions. So we have Koori Court, we have ARC, we have Drug Court.
3: Mm-hmm. Can I ask you about the Children's Court? Because we hear this is one that's in the news a lot, right? Because we obviously have this huge youth crime issue and the police do an amazing job catching these kids. You then obviously have to go to court. How frustrating is it when you see these same kids come back time and time again?
4: Yeah, look, Children's Court is a really complex jurisdiction. It's probably really difficult for the community to get a real grasp on it because you always hear the stories that go wrong.
3: Hear the top line.
4: You do. So you hear about the small number of recidivist high-risk offenders. And obviously that is incredibly frustrating for the community and for the police. And we put a lot of focus on that. But then there's also a lot of really good work that gets done in that court with diversions and group conferencing that works on rehabilitation. And I know a lot of people go, oh, really, rehabilitation is a bit of a slap on the wrist.
3: Mm.
4: But there's a need for that as well because what we don't want is every child coming into court ending up with a criminal record because we just have a society of people that then can't be employed.
3: And some of these kids are like 11 and 12 years old, right?
4: Yeah, correct.
3: They're not even in high school yet.
4: No, that's right. And especially, as I said, this really, and I say it's probably single figures if we're talking about percentages of high-risk recidivists that's doing really serious crime. They take the headlines, of course. But then there's a really, really high percentage of children that just sort of lose their way a little bit and we can divert them out of the criminal justice system.
3: So you do see that happening?
4: All the time.
3: So it feels like we hear about these kids going back. We don't actually hear the stories where these kids have turned their lives around or, you know, they've come out the other side of the system.
4: Yeah, I think the percentage is over 50% of people that we divert out of the children's court jurisdiction.
5: I mean, in the same breath, are you frustrated as a prosecutor prosecuting the good work of police by the attitude of some of these kids that you see time and time again? Those that, you know, you do oppose bail, they might, you know, be given a second or a third chance and they're back again.
4: Oh, yeah, 100%. So they lack a lot of insight and there's not a huge amount of respect for police with that younger group either.
0: Which is crazy because it's so different when we were kids.
3: Oh, my God, we were terrified as kids.
4: I'm a police officer and if I drive past a police car, I still freak out.
0: Yeah.
3: I mean, it's not just kids. Adults, God, there's plenty of adults that get re-offend time and time again as well. You must get frustrated.
4: Look, you do get frustrated.
3: And angry sometimes.
4: Oh, look, anger's not really an emotion that a police officer gets to have
3: right,
4: in their duty.
3: Fair enough.
4: Because you can't.
3: That's why I'm not a police officer.
0: Oh, no, you'd be shooting him in the court.
4: Look, you do get disappointed, you do get frustrated. It's easy to move past it, and I know that sounds difficult, but
3: you have to
4: sort of go, I have a role. My role is to put the best evidence before the court, make sure they have all of the information, make sure I have the proper legal submissions ready to go. And understand that's my role. It's not my role to make the decisions that a magistrate makes. So you sort of have to separate yourself from that a little bit. Otherwise, it can get...
3: Yeah, yeah, overwhelming.
4: Correct.
0: Senior Sergeant Alana Ridgway is on the air with us this morning. She is a police prosecutor. Thank you so much for all the work you do. Honestly, the pressure that's on you guys to actually... You know, get these perps and put them behind bars is a lot of work. So
4: thank you, I appreciate it.
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0: 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Moving nicely on the major arterials around the city this morning, the Westgate, the Monash and the Ring Road all moving well. Ferntree Gully Road, Knoxfield closed for a stretch between Stud and Scoresby Roads for upgrade works, and works on Bullion Road, Bullion closed between Bridge Street and Manningham Roads until early tomorrow morning. Use Thompson Road instead. 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Mostly sunny at 17 degrees, a few showers tomorrow. 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
5: This is Nova.
6: Good morning, I'm Eleanor Quirk. Drivers are being urged to shop around and do their homework before filling up, with petrol prices set to rise in coming days. It comes as the federal government's cut to the fuel excise expires at midnight tonight. Australia's livestock and farming industry is under increasing threat after what appears to be the first mass mortality from bird flu. It comes after up to 80 dead and sick birds were found in South Australia. Urgent testing now underway. The parents of murdered Queensland schoolboy Daniel Morcombe have co-signed a letter calling for a national registry of child abusers. It comes after a number of incidents at childcare centres across the country, and it would see the name and employment history of alleged perpetrators published online. And Pierce Brosnan's been spotted on the streets of Sydney, stopping for selfies with excited fans. The actor's believed to be in Australia to shoot new movie Extraction with Chris Hemsworth and Idris Elba.
5: Nova Sport.
6: The Blues have proven they're a force to be reckoned with, taking down reigning premiers Brisbane by 76 points. Stand-in coach Josh Fraser says following their game plan paid off.
7: We know the quality of Brisbane and how good they've been for a long period of time, and sometimes you can have these nights where you're marginally off. We can't necessarily control that, but what we can control is the plan that we had going into the game, what we wanted to take away from them, but then what we wanted to bring as well.
6: Wins two for Sydney, the Giants and Hawthorn. And you're up to date on the latest from the newsroom.
27: Jase, Lauren and Clint.
28: Good morning. Thanks for joining us for your Sunday, everybody.
29: Hello. Happy Sunday, everyone.
30: Sunday is a day of rest, is it not?
29: What are you doing today?
30: Oh, you know, just cruising, Lauren. Cruising.
29: I'm going for family Chinese. We love getting family together. We're doing a big Chinese
30: yum-cha?
29: Feast on a Sunday. Where we go, it's not yum-cha. No, we order a la carte, but we get the big table in the corner with the big Lazy Susan.
30: Fantastic.
29: And by the time we leave that table, it looks like some kind of bomb has gone off. There is rice and food everywhere.
30: What's your favourite dish? Like, if you could order one thing and one thing only, what is it?
29: No,
30: this is the beauty of this question. What is it? Surely it's a duck pancake.
29: Oh. I love a Peking duck pancake. But I also love dim sum.
30: What about it?
29: I love that it is ginger.

0: is. Jase, Lauren and Clint, this is Weekend Breakfast on Nova. Guys, we've had an escape. Two inmates are busted out.
1: Oh, dear.
0: I don't know if you saw this, but a kindergarten's under investigation after 2 4-year-old children removed fencing at the kindergarten, busted out on Monday, and then walked back to one of their nearby homes, crawled through the dog door into the house.
2: The doggy door.
0: So they could watch K-pop Demon Hunters.
1: No. I mean, great movie.
3: Great movie.
1: Hang on.
0: So wait, 2 4-year-olds.
1: So wait. Did the kindy leave a gate or something?
0: No, like no. Because that's the kids terrifying. Removed some fencing.
1: The kids removed it. It's like Shawshank Redemption. They dug a hole.
0: Exactly like Shawshank.
3: Have a ship?
0: Probably.
3: Mm.
0: So
1: they removed the fencing.
0: Removed some fencing.
1: At four.
0: And then made their, like, jokes aside.
1: That's terrifying.
3: I mean, kindy
0: as a
3: must
0: parent,
3: have been
0: this
3: average.
0: Is terrifying.
1: All children must be on leashes.
0: Or chip.
1: No? Okay. Mm. Microchip. No, that's...
0: Or those collars. So if they get out...
3: No.
1: Oh, yeah, no. Like the boundaries.
0: The boundary collars, yeah.
3: No.
1: I mean, no. But how did they get the... No. Is there vision of them taking the fence down?
0: Yeah, so it's a full investigation at the moment.
1: Terrifying.
0: Like... Come on.
1: What did they do? They walked home, climbed in the...
0: 2 4-year-olds.
1: Climbed in the doggy door and watched Demon Hunters. And they were found on the couch.
3: No, it's like Milo and Otis. Remember that?
0: Yes!
1: You know how I feel about
3: that's
1: Milo
3: so
1: and Otis.
3: So sad. Did one of them...
1: Don't. I don't want to talk about it.
3: Did they?
1: I can't do it.
0: Was this the cat and the pug?
3: Yeah, but I think...
1: They were on the raft down the river.
3: Did the pug not survive?
1: Clint, I don't want to talk about it.
0: You're thinking of Marley and Me.
1: Oh.
0: Spoiler alert.
3: Do you know the other one that made me sad? My Girl.
0: Oh, I'd never look at bees the same way again.
3: Oh, no, those bees.
1: Or blue
3: eyes. Those bees, they were relentless, weren't
0: they? Yeah,
3: they
0: really were.
3: I mean, poor guy.
1: Okay, back to these kids. I mean, Gal wanted to watch Demon Hunters. Do you know my friend Nick? He used to leave school every day. He used to wag school and go home so he could watch Felicity.
3: As in the girl with the glasses?
0: Oh, I love
1: Felicity. No, not the cartoon. Felicity was the drama.
0: Oh,
1: the American.
0: Did he have a crush on her?
1: Yeah, and he left every day. His name's Nick Carr.
3: She was hot. Yeah.
1: I'm going to shame him. Nick Carr left school every day. Oh, my gosh. He should call. If you're listening to this, Nick Carr, 13, 24, 10. He busted out of school every day at the same time and would go home to watch Felicity.
0: There is a prison-esque feeling to it. Like, I pick up Archie from kindy, and I love his kindy. We dropped him off first day. Remember?
3: We did too, yeah.
0: It's a great little community kindy, and the teachers are awesome. Mm. But as I pick him up, when we're leaving, all the kids run to the fence, putting their arm through the fence, like, bye, almost like, take me.
1: It's so savage. Parents can't look back, right? You've got to turn around.
3: Yeah, you just
1: gotta
3: keep walking.
0: Never look back.
1: You've got to keep walking.
0: Never look
3: back. See it through.
0: You try and distract him. Oh, look at the turtle in the... Okay, go.
1: That's so funny.
0: You know
1: funny.
0: What, though? They're all... So I don't know cute. If it's a lie. I don't know if kindy teachers do this as a lie, but they always say... They're fine.
3: Yeah.
0: You know, because sometimes parents will ring up afterwards and be like, I just want to check that they settle all right.
3: Did the kids still sleep there?
0: No.
3: At the kindergarten?
0: No.
3: I'm sure some of them sleep.
0: No, not in kindy. Oh, like, not 4-year-old kinder.
3: Actually, learning.
0: 4-year-old kinder. Daycare, they would.
1: So tell me, what's the difference between daycare and kinder?
3: Are they learning in kinder?
0: Yeah, kinder's like little mini school. You've got this whole world coming your way.
3: Daycare?
0: Daycare—that's pretty much like Auntie Sharon's looking after you. Yeah,
3: Auntie Sharon.
1: What do you mean, Auntie Sharon?
0: Like, you know, someone's just looking after you. Mm. You don't have to learn.
1: Oh,
0: anything.
1: You just hang out and then
3: it's just like babysitting.
0: This is no joke, no word of a lie. When we were living in New Zealand, we were looking around for kindergartens for Felix or daycares, right? And we went to a place, and she goes, "I'll show you the sleeping area," and takes you to a room. Mm. And you remember the Pets Paradise days where there was little slots in the wall. Mm.
1: Like the dogs in the supermarket.
0: Yes, and they had like a little wooden bar shutter that came down so they wouldn't roll out. And it was like 9 spots in this wall.
3: What, for the kids to sleep in?
0: Yes.
3: Like they do the rooms in Japan.
0: Like little bunk beds
1: but
0: in the wall with like wooden shutters that would come down and lock them in there. Yeah, so they don't roll out.
1: How old are they?
0: Like 2, 3?
1: No, you're not putting a 3-year-old in a box
0: maybe
1: in the
0: two.
1: Wall.
0: Oh, look, I said to Lou, it looks like Pets Paradise.
3: Did you enroll all 3 kids in?
0: No. Remind me to go and pick them up. Yeah.
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2: 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Moving nicely on the major arterials around the city this morning. 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Mostly sunny and 17 degrees, a few showers on the way tomorrow. 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We've got 11 degrees now on Melbourne Snow for 100.
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4: 415 Maroondah Highway, Ringwood.
16: You're stuck in peak hour, heater on full blast, pretending your oat flat white warms your soul. While winter drags on down here, spring is even better in Port Douglas and the Daintree. Wander beneath the ancient canopy, snorkel the Great Barrier Reef, swap grey skies for sunlit seas. This is spring, tropical style. 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